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5: Te alo for Samoa, o Mr. Cowboy Lenny. 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
6: Yee!

0: In this update, details have been released about the death of three family members in Auckland's Papatoetoe last Thursday. They were 6-year-old Dahlia Neville, 9-year-old Hunter Neville, and 40-year-old Edward Courtney James Neville. The property has been handed back to the family, and the family's been provided with wraparound support as police work to figure out what happened. Labour's Consumer Affairs spokesperson says your car belongs to you and you should be able to choose who fixes it. Labour's announced it'll require car makers to give independent mechanics fair access to the tools and information needed to fix modern cars. That includes manuals, software and specific knowledge needed for tackling a repair job. Arena Williams says it's becoming harder for small workshops to repair later model cars.
1: Increasingly, modern cars are computers on wheels that are very difficult for small independent mechanics like this to repair.
0: Green Party co-leader Chloe Swarbrick says removing level crossings should have been part of Auckland's CRL deal. The party's announced it wants them gone along Auckland's western line, costing about $2.5 billion. Swarbrick says it's desperately needed to let the CRL safely run at full capacity of 48 trains an hour. She says she's spoken to Auckland Mayor Wayne Brown about the need for government funding.
2: It's also something which governments have kicked the can down the road on when it came to the funding of the CRL and the lack of thinking about the surrounding infrastructure.
0: Researchers warn tech giants are using the tobacco industry playbook to hold off regulation. Papers published in the medical journal The Lancet highlight studies linking depression, obesity, smoking and short-sightedness to young people's use of online media. They argue companies try to delay, weaken or shape regulation after evidence has shown their products may harm health. Canterbury University Social Studies Professor Cheryl Brown says a few big players control the market. That's news. In sport, Formula One's lawmakers have vowed to investigate the latest rain-delayed Grand Prix in Malaysia after multiple cars endured software problems. Gremlins, directly linked to the 50-50 split between combustion and battery power, meant vehicles conked out in the wet. Race winner Max Verstappen was relatively chirpy digesting the chaos.
3: It was because I had to update the software and then you have to load it into the car. I guess some had some faster laptops than others.
0: Errol Brain has hailed County's Manukau's Ranfurly Shield defence against Hawke's Bay as evidence the provincial game maintains plenty of meaning. The county's centurion never won the Loggerwood during his playing career, but says the final Shield match of the year showed the famed trophy still holds magic.

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1: 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If I sent out Sarah, never saw if I'm doing. I'm all on with a fitter life and I'll find more less by bad fan.
0: Going so cussy, I'm a bully then.
1: Sir, or Tato Farrow, the terminate Tato SUV 1504.
0: Yeah.
1: Or if I pay for my dinner, Sarah, never saw him all on with a fitter life and I'll find more for some years for you. Aspire power fan out.
0: Yeah, I think I'll have a referral more time to travel and more eyeing. Surely, ma, my yala. Along with Winga, go, go, go, fang, I got Kilfunga, Yafika, and I'm like, oh.
1: Sorry, I want to
0: say, along with Wingala or Kuai Lunga, Makuya, Kakua, Imokai, and for Lily Nal to Rona. While we see Vanga, I want to see the fierce Samuel, the Tonga Fab door. Yamato, Nanga, the day, my seat forward time to several yali yate.
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1: Yeah.
0: Always love giving back to the community, but yeah, there is a chance to represent black and white. Yeah, we didn't put it on, but yeah, ole I'm gonna love all give back to the community. 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
0: 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The top two teams, but two teams that qualify, this is the tournament to qualify for the Pacific Games. 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
0: Time on fafsidi. Yeah, at the moment we are seeking some donations, some kind donations. 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So there is a link. I will be posting on my Facebook account. And it will be shared as well. It's on raised.newzealand. Any donation. So o se... Mea lava, so se fua'i lava, italia ina, fa'afitai te lava. Yeah, this is donation helps with accommodations, travels, and all these sorts to help us go to Tahiti to represent Samoa.
1: A lot of wingala, ole was out near yellow tanto linky long all our Facebook, or letting ole, or Facebook, and I would don't.
0: Oh, Dante Joseph.
1: E lunga on Facebook. Ya ole fuu tuan tu lunga on Facebook. 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

0: In this update, Labor says it wants to make it easier for Kiwis to shop around and get the best deal on fuel. The party's campaigning on requiring NZTA to consider making surplus land available for independent unmanned petrol stations. It would also apply its price gouging law to wholesale and retail fuel and give independent petrol stations fairer access to wholesale fuel supplies. Consumer Affairs spokesperson Arena Williams says the impact of better competition has been tested.
1: The Commerce Commission has found that where there is an unmanned new petrol station, prices are 3 cents lower of all of the surrounding stations.
0: New Zealand First Leader Winston Peters claims Labor's fiscal plan doesn't hold up. Labor claims every campaign promise so far is fully costed and funded, including its health plan, funded by its proposed capital gains tax. But it hasn't provided costings for returning the former pay equity scheme, which it says will be decided in bargaining and paid for by future operating allowances. Winston Peters says there's gaping holes in a lot of Labor's promises.
2: Their chance of turning around the capital gains tax income to help pay for this is going to take 5, 6, 7 years at the very least. And we're talking about the next 3 years.
0: In the UK, the US Air Force has removed its B-1, B-2 and B-52 bombers from the RAF Fairford base in Gloucestershire. Just over a week ago, 5 UK nationals in their 20s were arrested near the airbase on suspicion of explosives offences and terrorism. Sky News correspondent David Blevins says it's not been confirmed, but dangers could remain.
3: Over the course of the past week, there has been some report of new threats. Prime Minister Andy Burnham has suggested there may have been Iranian involvement. Tehran denies that.
0: That's news. In sport, triumphant Roosters hooker Rhys Robson believes A-League coaching was behind the Sydney club's NRL Premiership title. Robson has played 140 NRL matches for other clubs and 11 State of Origins, but says no one has unlocked his potential like Roosters coach Trent Robinson.
4: To play under a coach like Trent Robinson, that's been the biggest difference this year, mate. To be able to play under him, he's just taken my game to another level. It's been unreal.
0: Six debutants feature in the 23-strong Kangaroo squad that will be captained by Isaiah Yeo at the upcoming Rugby League World Cup. Two of the newbies, Knights centre Bradman Best and Roosters halfback Sam Walker, took part in the NRL Grand Final. That is sport. I'm Raylene Ramsey.

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Oh, I was civilly a fellow, no fast solo in the man who sealed to our law, civilly my salty, a society, although if you see I pair Samoa, my Amaya, my team were at the island to the winning seal tiny. On the wing of Motumua, in the sofa, my UFT surviving on the long yam, my team were to all of Eono Yai, but pair civilly a fat of town, winning seal tiny. On the town of Yfiello, Yanifo to one upon the lapting and more Samoa, ill so. On the Venga Elmo Telling Salafay of Chiesa Vang on the Langi Amrai Timu Eono Yaifa Pesavili, a fat tota winning seal time you. On the Venga Malaso and Tamo Samoa, on the Alfie Chiesa Vang on the Langi Amrai Savili, a fat tota winning seal time you. On the Tulangan IP on the A Wing on the Tao Wheeler Saw, ya toy foy, ya Mansavanga Malaso and Tayao, Eleganta Moi Tantoni Aukilani, ever before Yellow Tanto Fat Silvanga is Samoa. While a violent no seal fear low to Payamalo to Manu, a wing all the town, a pay on Fingay, Matty Tanto, ill so my tie out. On the level middle to 10, ill ain't too light. Tolu Vatalavan to Wise, you come by Nicole Wea, yeah, but if Walla Awingalo, ye pay Missy for the Rias of a four. From my seven, Silver Top Soma, I ain't a motto, one of the Mavta, Lidia, Mavta Mike, and the Divangle, old, yeah, my Lola Vergan, wait, ye malo for little for no four.

and destroy millions of children's lives. That's what divorce in a family does. But if you've already divorced, it's never too late to start loving and putting your children first. In fact, the only one who can help you fix and heal the damage to your family is the one who created families. So why not ask Jesus Christ today to forgive you for your mistakes and wrongs you've done to your mate and children? Then ask Jesus to help you start changing. He'll help you love your mate and children without conditions so they can become the happy, successful adults you want them to be. Just think a minute.

In this update, Labor's leader says his party supports prioritising replacing train-level crossings. The Greens announced a policy to remove them along Auckland's Western Line, supporting it with an estimated $2.5 billion funding.

0: It says it's desperately needed to let the CRL safely run at its full capacity of 48 trains an hour. Chris Hipkins agrees it's a very real issue.
1: In Auckland, it's going to require a long-term plan. Central and local government are going to need to work together to sequence that, because obviously can't do it all overnight.
0: MP zoning. Their Wellington accommodation will soon have to prove its worth on the rental market before they can pocket an allowance. Some have come under pressure recently, claiming full accommodation allowances on Wellington properties with no mortgages. From November 8, the Remuneration Authority says those MPs must get a rental appraisal and can only pocket market rent. Labour leader Chris Hipkins says it's a much-needed change.
1: Giving people an accommodation allowance, even when it's the allowance is more than their actual accommodation expenses, isn't justifiable. So I'm pleased that they have closed that loophole.
0: Short-term help for at-risk regional airlines. The government's allocated $5.7 million from the Regional Infrastructure Fund to help with soaring fuel costs. Aviation Industry Association CEO Simon Wallace says it's unlikely to be a huge game changer long term.
2: It isn't just about the cost of jet fuel, it's just simply the cost of operating to a lot of the rural and remote areas of New Zealand.
0: Lawyers of a Tennessee death row inmate are calling for her death sentence to be thrown out after a botched execution. 50-year-old Krista Pike is now on life support in hospital since two lethal injections failed. She was sentenced to death in 1996 for killing a 19-year-old woman. Attorney Stephen Farrell told CNN Pike should be switched to a life sentence at the very least. That's news. In sport, Newcastle captain Kalyn Ponga has been charged by the NRL judiciary for a high tackle in the Knights' one-point loss to the Roosters in the grand final. Ponga can escape with a $1,000 fine with an early guilty plea and will be available for New Zealand selection for the upcoming World Cup. Black Caps all-rounder Michael Bracewell will shift to a casual contract with New Zealand Cricket for the 2026-27 season so he can be freed up to pursue an opportunity in the Australian Big Bash League. Fellow Wellingtonian Nick Kelly will replace Bracewell on the central contract list. And blindside flanker Shannon Frizzell's excited about returning to the All Blacks after a three-year absence. That is sport. I'm Raylene Ramsey.
3: Te alo for Samoa on Mr. Cowboy Lenny. Fa for Fonga, my mai mo mai bear, in the radio Samoa. Yeehaw!
4: Yeah!

0: In this update, a thumbs up from a mechanic for Labour's election pledge to make it easier to fix a car. The party wants to introduce a right to repair law, requiring car makers to offer the information, software and tools to let local mechanics do repairs. It says the Commerce Commission would enforce the rules and more choice brings prices down. Pit Stop Managing Director Chris Ring says he'd like it expanded to things like agricultural machinery.
1: But it's a case probably of crawling before you walk. Let's get the basic done, the infrastructure as to how you get the repairs done and then apply that through other sectors.
0: Green Party co-leader Chloe Swarbrick says removing level crossings should have been part of Auckland's CRL deal. The party's announced it would put about $2.5 billion into replacing them along Auckland's Western Line. Swarbrick says it's desperately needed to let the CRL safely run at capacity, 48 trains an hour. She says she's spoken to Auckland Mayor Wayne Brown about the need for government funding.
2: It's also something which governments have kicked the can down the road on when it came to the funding of the CRL and the lack of thinking about the surrounding infrastructure.
0: Details have been released about the death of three family members in Auckland's Papatoetoe last Thursday. Jacob Jones reports.
3: The deceased were 6-year-old Dahlia Neville, 9-year-old Hunter Neville and 40-year-old Edward Courtney James Neville. The property has been handed back to the family. The family has been provided with wraparound support as police work to figure out what happened.
0: The Commerce Commission is asking the High Court to block the top reviews and Auckland Magazine website with accusations they pay for favourable reviews. It alleges the websites approach small and medium-sized businesses and offer to give them favourable ratings and spots in their top 10 lists for money. The ComCom says the sites don't appear to be in New Zealand, despite claiming they are. That's news. In sport, superstar fullback Kalyn Ponga has been fined for a high shot in the NRL Grand Final, but will be available for a Made in New Zealand call-up. The All Whites are excited to grasp a gauge on their footballing progress. New Zealand meet hosts and world number 17 Japan tonight in the final of their Four Nations tournament. Fullback Ben Old says the Blue Samurai are a technical team who like to dominate possession.
4: So it's going to provide us new challenges, but I feel like if we can play our play style and get results against a top team like Japan, I think that's going to put us in a great position that we can build off.
0: And Nick Kelly's replaced Michael Bracewell on New Zealand Cricket's central contract list so he can play in the Australian Big Bash. That is sport. I'm Raylene Ramsey.
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Ya, for Mangalo Melito on the near Fiafi. Friend, I told us so. She has only ever, yes. Ah, you're off a telemoto, fast before you are.

0: In this update, police are probing links to New Zealand of the Fly Dubai pilot accused of a stabbing and hijack attempt on a flight heading for Israel last week. Officers say he spent time here and they're working with other agencies to look into what he got up to. It's been confirmed today he studied at Melbourne's RMIT University for a time. MPs owning their Wellington accommodation will soon have to prove its worth on the rental market before they can pocket an allowance. Some have come under pressure in recent months, claiming full accommodation allowances on Wellington properties with no mortgages. From November 8, the Remuneration Authority says those MPs must get a rental appraisal and can only pocket market rent. Labour leader Chris Hipkins says it's a much-needed change.
1: Giving people an accommodation allowance, even when it's the allowance is more than their actual accommodation expenses, isn't justifiable. So I'm pleased that they have closed that loophole.
0: Researchers are warning tech giants are using the tobacco industry playbook to hold off regulation. Research published in medical journal The Lancet highlights studies linking depression, obesity, smoking and short-sightedness to young people's use of online media. They argue companies try to delay, weaken or shape regulation after evidence has shown their products may harm health. Canterbury University Social Studies Professor Cheryl Brown says a few big players control the market.
2: They're very clever. The major US tech brands are trying to diversify and make it look like it's not them. But if you peel back the layers, you can see that it is.
0: Spain's Prime Minister has just called a snap election amid mass protests over the country's housing crisis. Pedro Sanchez says he wants a bigger majority after his decrees on housing were rejected by Parliament. Tens of thousands of people took to the streets after an 87-year-old woman who couldn't afford a sharp rent increase was evicted. That's news. In sport, the All Whites are excited to grasp a gauge on their footballing progress. New Zealand meet hosts and world number 17 Japan tonight in the final of their Four Nations tournament. The game kicks off at 11:30 with nearly 70,000 fans expected in Tokyo. No odd feelings for former captain Scott Barrett as he steps back into All Blacks camp this week. The lock returns from a back injury for the two Bledisloe Cup tests, having last played in black at the end of last year under axed coach Scott Robertson. Barrett may no longer be captain, but he's happy to do whatever he can for the team.
3: If that's supporting Cody, if that's preparing the team this week, whatever's needed, I'll certainly fill that role. And yeah, I think there's been a lot of water that's gone under the bridge since I was last here, and I'm equally excited to see where this team's shifted to.
0: That's sport. I'm Stuart Willey.
4: Ua nā ole Radio Samoa, se furulima iwa toru a mō, e tautuaina o e ilangungana, fituas o le vai aso.

0: In this update, the bomb squad's been called out to Auckland's Mount Eden tonight. Police say they found a potentially explosive item in a car at around 6:30. A spokesperson says the item was made safe with the help of the NZ Defence Force's Explosive Ordnance Disposal Team. They say inquiries are ongoing. Two people have died after a serious crash at Derry Flat, north of Auckland, this afternoon. Fire and emergency say three people had to be freed from wreckage. One remains in a serious condition in hospital after the crash, involving two cars and a truck at around 2:30. Petrol prices have hit their highest level since the start of the US-Iran war. Fuel monitoring site Gaspy today shows the average price of 91 unleaded is $3.50.6. The latest increase follows a sustained period where the price of global oil benchmark Brent crude has sat above $100 a barrel. Finance Minister Nicola Willis says she hasn't had advice on how high the price may go.
1: We have had the release of additional oil through the International Energy Agency, and the advice I've received is that the thought there is that that will stop the prices spiralling from here.
0: Air Chathams is welcoming government support, which this time doesn't have to be repaid. Regional Development Minister Shane Jones has today announced another $5.7 million in grants to help small airlines with rising fuel costs. Air Chathams, which also connects Whanganui and Whakatane with Auckland, is expecting to pocket $1.2 million. CEO Dwayne Emeny says fuel prices have been tough and this will help.
2: The fact that we don't have to pay it back like the rest of the funding support is quite helpful, and now it's on us to make sure we use it wisely.
0: The airline's also taken out a $17 million Crown loan to refinance debt. That's news. In sport, Roosters grand final hero Mark Nawange Nitawase hasn't been able to wangle a late departure to Japan so he can feature for the Kangaroos at the upcoming Rugby League World Cup. But Australian coach Kevin Walters isn't crestfallen.
3: Mark who? Sorry, I forgot about him already.
0: Walters says he did try to delay the excitement machine's return, but to no avail.
3: Mark was fantastic last year for the Kangaroos, but unfortunately his commitment's finished with the NRL midway through the tournament. So he was desperate to play, but we just couldn't sort of make it work.
0: The All Whites are desperately keen to perform well and benchmark themselves against world number 17 Japan in tonight's Kirin Cup final in Yokohama. An accidental leak has prematurely revealed the emblem for the 2032 Brisbane Games. The logo is based around the head of a pink cockatoo for the Olympics and its sulphur-crested relative for the Paralympics. That's sport. I'm Stuart.

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0: Yeah. 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

0: In this update, political candidates are talking a big game over tax this election. Labor, the Greens, Opportunity and New Zealand First fronted the Better Taxes debate in Auckland last night, while National and ACT declined and Te Pāti Māori was a last-minute cancellation. Chloe Swarbrick says the Greens' wealth tax plan would address wealth inequality and give 96% of people an income tax cut.
1: We have the opportunity to invest in some really fundamental things that reduce the cost of living for everybody, like functional, renewable energy, infrastructure, our hospitals and our schools.
0: Meanwhile, Deborah Russell says Labor plans to use its capital gains tax on real estate to fund health.
2: We have very deliberately excluded productive assets, so farms and businesses and the like, which are adding to the economic growth of the country.
0: Many business owners are putting off hiring and investment decisions until they know the shape of the next government. A survey of more than 500 small and medium enterprises by independent research firm Clarity Insight, commissioned by fintech firm Prosper, has found optimism is on the rise. Business reporter Michael Sergel has the details.
3: More business owners are expecting profits to rise and fewer are uncertain about the year ahead. But almost a quarter of businesses are putting off big purchases, vehicles or equipment upgrades. Almost one in seven are holding off on expansion and hiring until the results of next month's election are in.
0: Four people are on trial in Wellington, each facing five charges of manslaughter by omission to discharge their legal duty over the Loafers Lodge fire that killed five in 2023. Essarona Lorlongo was found guilty of murder in December and received a life sentence. Open Justice reports those who managed the lodge's fire safety system are being tried in the High Court. A drug researcher says cocaine use is in a honeymoon phase in New Zealand as its popularity rises. The Drug Trends Survey shows respondents reporting cocaine use increased from 11% in 2018 to 31% this month. At the same time, the reported price of a gram of cocaine has declined by 32%. That's news. In sport, the All Whites have lost the final of their latest football tournament 2-1 to Japan at Yokohama. Ben Old equalised for the visitors in the 31st minute. The hosts secured the winner in the 67th. All Blacks assistant forwards coach Jason Ryan has undertaken some soul-searching in a bid to find solutions for the team's scrum ahead of the opening Bledisloe Cup rugby test against the Wallabies in Auckland on Saturday. That comes after the side was often worked over at the set piece during the 3-1 series loss to the Springboks. A shock finish to the Novak Djokovic-Daniil Medvedev China Open tennis semi-final in Beijing. Medvedev has been disqualified for whacking a ball into the stands after the concession of a point which hit a spectator in the eye. That's sport. I'm Malcolm Jordan.
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0: 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Penaman Sungaya, Pastor La Fatacopa, Ele Turk Watan Fitu, Ele Tao name. Today in history, Tata Baba, I put a minute to Pulas on Okatopa, Ele Telo to Sangaba, Ele Tain and Fitu, Ele Tao name, and Fapong on telephone and Alpon Tanya, Poklam and Matana, Tatu Tao, say, Mom, one Tata Baba, I might want to one on the foot tie off. Good morning, Avitavare, Ilene Tami, Ole Tayao. 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Yeah, whoa, you on hang up, passimala one la papale, Q or Yemotato, la Malangamai, ele southbound, or the state highway, was full, which vang on a balam, or so long a limb sound on the Mumbeoma, it may tell me on a tie out after valley, yeah, to not you out late tie out, your Manino Los Silla. Yeah, my money for the Fabulous will die out. I will find a nut here to die out. Yeah, take your time. Yeah, my family boo. Yeah, my language to my grandmother and if I tie out foam. The point you know what I want to read is I want to follow along on ClickX.
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plan a year time on the tie out the yellow for the tour Aaron Sila fat on fat on late time 4 mile on lover suit from Ria after fat on for my in an if I tie off for Hannah Lawa and out to Lee Latabao 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motato, Australia, which a sister also, or my only tire foe, ya, oh, I saw you going out, mighty day, the World Cup on there for your Likia, Walaka Mai, or did you on a poor, or I'm gonna pick it out, Australia. Today, my own label confirm my time to but Quabanga, little World Cup for my loss. You are what to see the power medicine of you to the like a pilic comparing the uni, ole have no for ilia for a release. 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
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After my one po. 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And if Tama, Tama, I want to pull on a land to 3 for $20 special on a year. Yeah, we'll know more. We'll come pungi the final show. I'll let my we'll replace il 3 for $24.99. Long wing or seed, we'll be Macala. Montato, if I had time for Tawi or the Woodworths, yeah, for better way, if I like work way, sure, I could like a special not 3 for $20. Yeah, what is Kako? Well, there were 3 for $24.99. Yeah, but it's 3 for $25. No, we go with Makalanga, we see a for town every time. Or the man I got my Kako cost of living, or less buying of Makwai Fianga Matato by Timmy Nay, Fankaki the Motato. Yeah, I mean, on the Taranatu, yeah, Mato, yeah, Inga Yako, Kaupos Possil Sailing, yeah, Kiranga, the layout to Yanga, thicker, go wallet. Yeah, I'm a few call wallet. Yeah, and this is me put out of Kalamoka. Yeah, more matu, yeah, matu, inga yang, go fast or sword selling. Yeah, men now, they ain't need to talk. Yeah, so I'll make a wolfy. Ah, yeah, I pay on a bangana, I love a year to, yeah, hello, ye nay. Tarofat Tali, to Langalofanga solo debates, Tetai, Yama, sweet for your party, Tetasi. I feel a winner, the Lotasio buying a lot of CD on Fina winner, Terminal Tax. Yeah, boy, le party, le leyalanto, policies, yeah, winga, wumbang of tax, mwang of benna. 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

by my old tattoo, the Portilla all a wallet to natural old tattoo, bad world time for the Ganga Reto, Leola, and the Foy Time Folk. That's all of Malaga, my CC for myself today, the highway Lucy Fulu, a load to Babayatu, Matamai or Mount Rascal Q, southbound on a far Ravillan to Pui, passing my ear after the Wormsley Road off ramp. 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on the tie out my ship was for one highway for one city bound around western springs yeah no more one by nature on the tie out I found out fun love it yeah now my update tell what I go tahi mo tato and if we jam on the tie out after bali for total later to yeah my to mount some of the moon and do some five on the four tie out for total what we have up they four tie out on the also top on top of the one with the

Isa inisa no fame mawai olomu pepe ini tawili. 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Tui mafai on a liver yani sina atoa. Asiasi an de noa in a baby way I o tahono pore babyway.co.nz. The baby way. What babies want.

0: In this update, petrol prices have reached their highest level since the start of the Iran-US war. Fuel monitoring site Gaspy shows the average price of 91 unleaded yesterday was $3.50.6. The latest increase follows a sustained period over which the price of global oil benchmark Brent crude has sat above US $100 a barrel. Finance Minister Nicola Willis says the release of additional oil from the International Energy Agency will help stop prices spiralling further.
1: We're likely to see it come under some control, but it is very difficult for people to predict. If you read international newspapers, commentators all have different views on what might happen.
0: New Zealand and Australia have launched probes after revelations the Fly Dubai co-pilot accused of a hijacked attempt on a flight to Israel spent time in both countries. The Omani citizen allegedly used an emergency axe to strike the captain before trying to seize control of the plane flying from Dubai to Tel Aviv. Assistant Police Commissioner Michael Johnson told our newsroom they're looking into the time he spent here. It's also been revealed he briefly studied in Melbourne, with his visa cancelled in 2019. Links are being drawn between a shifting meth market and surging cocaine use. The Drug Trends survey shows respondents reporting cocaine use increased from 11% in 2018 to 31% this month. The frequency of use is also increasing, with most people who reported using it in the past 6 months using it at least monthly. Massey University professor Chris Wilkins says it comes as international crime groups have created a new supply route for meth through the Pacific.
2: We're starting to get methamphetamine now from Central America, Mexican drug cartels, who of course have a lot of experience with cocaine.
0: Concern that telcos are ignoring new guidelines with mobile billing transparency hitting new lows. Consumer New Zealand's fifth annual review of mobile phone provider transparency has found standards at their lowest level since the reviews began. That's news. In sport, Tokomanawa Queens basketball coach Tanya Tupu has moved to plug a gap in her roster by releasing American forward Mimi Collins. The hunt for someone to join the impending mid-season arrival of Tall Ferns centre Penina Davidson in the domestic league required the release of Collins' contract after two opening losses.
3: That's our reality. When you're an import and you come into this league, you've got to perform. And unfortunately, we didn't get what we thought we were going to get out of her. And things happened. We didn't have Penina here like we thought we were going to have at the beginning of the season.
0: Daniil Medvedev has been disqualified from his China Open tennis semi-final against Novak Djokovic. That's because he whacked a ball into the stands after the concession of a point which hit a spectator in the eye. That's sport. I'm Malcolm Jordan.
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0: Alofa Lava, o le siu fofonga le neo Samoa, le Radio Samoa.
1: Just think a minute. It could change everything.
2: Think a minute. It's a simple fact of life that most of us have to start at the bottom and work our way up in our career. So if at first you succeed, it was probably your father's business. It's been said, you need three things for success. A backbone, a wishbone, and a funny bone. You need strength and courage to do what's right and sometimes risky. Vision to imagine the possibilities. And a sense of humor to get along with people. And not take yourself too seriously. Yesterday we started our short training course for career climbing. So today let's complete the course. Another essential ingredient to climbing in your career is work. As one guy said, there aren't any rules for success that work unless you do. There's simply no substitute for work. You can't climb the ladder of success with your hands in your pocket. But you see, you must first want to climb. So find what you love to do. People who move up in their career are people who find work they're good at and enjoy. So they work for a purpose. They have a reason to go to work because their work has meaning and they know where they're going. It's fun and satisfying to know you're using your abilities. You see, when you have drive and discipline, you'll see a problem not as an obstacle, but as an opportunity for your success. It's your drive and perseverance that keeps you in the game. Someone said, the road to success is always under construction. Your passion to keep improving and finding a better way to do things is what keeps you successful and excited about your work. If you want to stay on the cutting edge of your career, you must keep sharpening your skills and keep up with new knowledge and ideas. But we also got to know when to change jobs. After a long time in a certain job or company, you may realize that for certain reasons, you can't go any higher. No matter how hard you work, you're just spinning your wheels. So you need to be able to read the sign that says dead end and know when to change companies or even start your own business. So why not make the choices and changes you need to today to climb higher in your career? Your maker himself is the one who can get you started if you'll start living his way. So won't you ask Jesus to take charge of your career and life today? Just think a minute. If you'd like a free CD of our top 40 programs, write to us on the internet at www.thinkaminute.com and catch us tomorrow at this same time when we stop and think.

0: official machine on November. In the studio, we have the co-leader of the Green Party, Marama Davidson. Marama Davidson, tēnā koe, Marama Davidson, nau mai, haere mai ki Radio Samoa. He mihi nui ki a koe mō tawa e tēnei ora. Good morning.
1: Talofa, good morning. Thank you for having me.
0: Good to have you in the studio and thank you for your time. Thank How you. Are you this morning?
1: Really good and really privileged to be here with you all. Thank you.
0: Thank you. Okay. Hey, 4 weeks away from the election and let's talk about your transport policy. This was announced last weekend, I think. The Green Party recently announced a transport package that includes a $2 cap on public transport fares, free travel for some groups, expanded rail services, more buses and investment in rapid transit. The Green Party says its new transport plan will make public transport faster, more frequent and more affordable. For an average Samoan family in Auckland struggling with living costs, what difference would this notice in the first year of the Green-led government?
1: Well, where the $2 fare cap, $2 is the most that people, an adult, would pay for any trip on a bus or rail or train. But for children, students, apprentices, teenagers, any community service card holder, anyone with a total mobility card, it would be free. Have I left anyone out? Children, teenagers, students, yeah. And so we know that that will make a massive difference to people's pockets. Yeah. It will be cheaper, but we also want to invest in public transport so that buses and trains are more regular and more efficient as well, which reduces, yes, money, but time and stress for families.
0: Okay, Marama, I can see here your transport plan includes a $2 fare cap and major rail investments. How will these projects be funded? And what would you say to taxpayers worried about the cost?
1: Taxpayers don't need to worry because the Greens have been clear from the start that we will tax the super rich and giant corporations to pay their fair share of tax. So that's only people with a net individual wealth of $10 million, and it also excludes the family home. Right. So for, it only impacts on 0.3% of the population, and that's how we tap into and unlock those resources that we have available to us to invest back into the well-being of our communities, and 96% of people will actually get a tax cut under our policy.
0: Right. Critics argue New Zealand still needs more roads rather than more rail. Why do the Greens believe investment should shift toward public transport and bottom up?
1: I wonder if those critics are just people who will benefit from roading investment, because there is broad agreement that the future of New Zealand relies on us improving public transport actually and giving people more choice rather than holding people hostage to the high cost of owning a car and running a car. It's about giving people more choices, getting more people off the roads. And we know that when we invest in good public transport, it is well used, and that is what will also decrease congestion. More highways are expensive. They're at least 10 times the cost of investing in public transport, but they do not release congestion. Actually, all that ends up happening is we have more congestion, which is what people are feeling today, especially in Auckland.
0: Right, okay. Marama, Auckland and South Auckland. Many Pacifica communities live in South Auckland where commuting times can be long. What specific improvements would your transport policy deliver for South Auckland residents?
1: So you've got the fare caps for South Aucklanders, particularly going all the way from Manurewa. I live in Manurewa, going all the way from South Auckland into the city. Can be expensive. It can build up. So we know that we want to bring the bring the prices down for public transport, make it affordable. But we also know that we need to have more regular trains and buses that are more frequent and that make it faster to be able to get to where people go, rather than right. stressing on the motorway, which, you know, is very stressful for people.
0: Right.
1: So the Greens would invest into our public transport networks and systems to make sure that buses and trains are more affordable, more frequent and more reliable.
0: Mm. Okay, Manama, many people in smaller towns rely on private vehicles. How do the Greens ensure regional New Zealand isn't left behind by transport reform?
1: Yes, we want to invest not just in getting around cities, but getting between cities and towns. Mm. I was really proud to announce, for example, the Greens would invest in comfortable sleeper rail for an Auckland to Wellington trip, which would just be incredible. Also, a passenger rail between Christchurch and Dunedin, and extending the Te Huia train to Tauranga. We would also invest into buses, regional buses, getting right. around our country as well to make sure they are more affordable and more reliable.
0: Right. Excellent. Thank you, Marama Davidson. Let's talk about Kiwi Martin cost of living. The Greens have proposed the publicly owned supermarket chain Kiwi Mart to increase competition and reduce grocery prices. The Kiwi Mart proposal has generated significant debate. In simple terms, how would Kiwi Mart lower food prices for New Zealand families?
1: Everyone needs to eat. Everyone needs to have a kai.
0: Yeah, yeah.
1: But unfortunately, far too many households, children and their whānau live in households that regularly run out of kai. Mm. So the Greens would create a publicly owned supermarket.
0: Right.
1: Everyone agrees that the biggest problem is we need to bring a genuine third competitor in to break up the duopoly, because the duopoly are the reason why they are setting high prices and ripping New Zealanders off at the checkouts, over $1 million a day in excess profit wealth.
0: Mm.
1: So the Greens would buy 120 of the current stores around the country, plus two distribution centres, one for each island. And because the mandate would be affordability,
0: right.
1: so we would be not returning, we wouldn't have to return the high profits to offshore shareholders. The shareholders would be you, the public, and we would have to return affordability, which would push prices down so people can afford to eat.
0: Okay, Madam, I can see here the proposal could cost billions of dollars. How do you justify that investment when New Zealand faces pressure on health, housing and education?
1: We can afford all of it,
0: yeah.
1: and this is why it's important to tax the super rich and giant corporations. The Greens would prioritise investment into community wellbeing, health, housing, public transport, education, affordable kai, affordable power bills, also affordable power bills, because those are just policy decisions. We would make decisions that prioritise the health and wellbeing of regular households over corporate interests, which is what this government has done.
0: I can see some voters worry that government should not be running supermarkets. What do you say to people who believe the private market should be left alone?
1: That's why people are getting ripped off.
0: Yeah.
1: And so we don't want people to get ripped off.
0: Yeah.
1: But also, you know, we run Kiwi Bank. So it's this is about realising that affordable kai is a human right,
0: yeah.
1: and something needs to be done, and the Greens are not afraid of doing it.
0: Mm. Okay, Madam, can you guarantee Kiwi Mart would actually make groceries cheaper? And if so, by how much?
1: Yes, we can. It will be over time and overall the products. And the Commerce Commission would be the one, the supermarkets would be setting their prices. But in the meantime, we would ban excessive price gouging, and the Commerce Commission would determine that.
0: Mm.
1: So we've got both an immediate fix for people getting ripped off at the supermarkets, but everyone agrees that what is missing to bring prices down is a third competitor. And National's own model of their sort of cut price version of breaking up the supermarket, their own model says that households would save, you know, over $1,000 a year. Our model goes further in having an affordability mandate, so ours would save even more.
0: Excellent. Thank you, Madama. Election is 4 weeks away from today. Let's talk about the Māori and the Pacific communities, Marama, if that's okay with you. What are the top three election promises from the Green Party that would make the biggest difference for Māori and Pacific families?
1: We know that we have enough in Aotearoa for everyone to live good lives and live with dignity, to have what they need to care for their whānau. The Greens will ensure that we will cut your power bill, your food bill, your transport bills, your housing bills, we will protect the nature that everyone cares about for future generations to enjoy, and we will return the power of politics back to regular households and not just billionaire donors. We will do this by taxing the super rich and making sure they pay their fair share, because right now it is your ordinary workers, your hairdressers, barbers, nurses, tradies who are paying effectively twice the tax rate of someone who owns 50 plus houses. So the Greens will fix that, because we know that we can have an Aotearoa built for all of us.
0: Okay, let's talk about coalition possibilities after the election. What do you see as the Greens' preferred coalition partners, and what would be your non-negotiable priorities in coalition talk?
1: I think this is where the good news is, that is up to the voters. Yeah. Voters have the power of supporting the Green Party, especially with a party vote for the Green Party, will ensure that we can go to the negotiation table after elections, no matter who else is sitting there. We can go to the negotiation table and fight to prioritise cheaper power bills, cheaper food, grocery bills, making sure that we have a healthcare system with enough nurses and enough health workers, making sure that we prioritise the well-being of regular people over the well-being of billionaires. And that is about making sure that people vote for the Green Party to give us that mandate and make sure that we can get those priorities across the line.
0: Yeah. Would you like Winston Peters to be in that negotiable?
1: We've said, as co-leaders, myself and Chloe have said very clearly that we will not lead the Green Party into an arrangement and an agreement with New Zealand First, because their racism and their dog whistling to division and separating people, you know, they want to, for example, make it harder for permanent residents to vote. That will impact on Māori Pacific people as well, who are permanent residents and not yet citizens. They want to make it harder, and you know, this is my main message, is actually we need to get everyone registered to vote. Unfortunately, with Māori communities, Pacific and young people are still not registered enough, and we need to make sure people get registered, tell your whānau and friends to get registered, so that we can turn out the vote, and you've only got till October 25 to get registered.
0: Yeah. Okay, Marama, let's talk about the economy. Many New Zealanders agree with climate action but worry about jobs and economic growth. How do you balance environmental goals with economic realities?
1: This is, I think, a flawed way of looking at the economy, as being the only way we can have an economy is to trash the environment, when the Greens have shown time and time again that it is by protecting the environment that we can have jobs. For example, Green Jobs for Nature created thousands of jobs around the country to protect the health of our water and our oceans and our native bush and native birds. We know, and we have got a jobs announcement to come this weekend, we know that it is protecting our environment that will create an economy that takes us into the future. We need to massively have people who know how to install solar panels and batteries, and we need to massively scale up public housing and affordable housing. We need people to build better water infrastructure and wastewater infrastructure. We need more nurses and social workers and health workers and youth workers. The Greens are going to invest in jobs in a way that cares for our community but also cares for our environment, because once we trash the health of our water, once we diminish the fish from our oceans, we have no economy. So the Greens are very clear, we must create an economy that protects people and our environment.
0: Okay, excellent. Thank you, Marama. We've got a couple of minutes before we conclude our conversations. Let's talk about the young voters. Young voters are being heavily targeted this election, Marama. What is the Green Party offering young New Zealanders that other parties are not?
1: Well, in the first case, we want to lower the voting age to 16 years old, which will help ensure that young people get registered and actually use their power to vote. But this government hates young people. They have made it harder for people to vote. That particularly targets young people. It is young people and Māori and Pacific people. who would disproportionately turn up on the day of voting, register and vote at the same time. This government has removed that right to register and vote on the same day. This is the government that is seeing, you know, 100 young people, 200 actually, leaving the country every single day because they can't afford to live and they can't find a job. The Greens would cut people's bills, including for young people, including support for young people to study here and stay here and get a job. And we know that that's what young people need, to be inspired to train here and learn here and not have to move overseas to pay off their student loan in order to qualify them for the jobs that we need in our communities. Right. So the Greens will create jobs, but will also cut people's bills so they can afford to live here.
0: Right, okay. If a Samoan family listening today, this morning in our conversation, is still undecided about who to vote for, why should they give their party vote to the Green Party on the 7th of November?
1: There's one thing I also forgot to add, which is we celebrate and recognise Te Anau Tuiono, who restored citizenship to Western Samoan, 2,500 people and their families, and that was him leading an injustice and correcting that. And so we're very proud of that. We also want to extend visa-free travel to Aotearoa for people from the Pacific Islands, and this is something that that people should hold all parties to account for. So alongside bringing down the cost of your power bills, your food bills, your transport bills, and creating jobs, protecting nature and creating an economy that looks after all of us and not just the super rich, that's because we have been consistent in our values and our positions for wanting to create an economy that works for all of us and not just the wealthy few.
0: Excellent. Marama Davidson. Excellent. Thank you so much for your time this morning. Hey, nā mihi nui ki a koe, marama, kia kaha, kia mahaia, and kia manawa nui. Tēnā koe.
1: Ai, tēnā koutou. And before I leave, I just want to offer my remembrance of Whaanana Efeso Collins, who we have remembered this entire term after tragically losing him at the start of our term. And I just want to acknowledge what he meant for Pacific and Samoan communities. Yes. And then I bid farewell to all of you. Is it Malo le soifua and talo falava? Thank you.
0: Thank you so much. Kōrila. Green Party, Marama Davidson, Maltala Ranga, and Etai. I was in my love for my daughter, Tala Massa, more than every time.
2: Le sunga la audia le malia toa le watea polate va fosi. 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

Watch out to boy don't wanna one on the time on the time. I'm a lolly foy, my lolly on the side of the valley, low flow the lane by the time to highway loss for the sample local time out, southbound, on a five Babylon to Pui, passing by Wormsley Road off ramp, so low flow the lane the time on the time out, Poloka Mile, Malanga Malabale, loss for the neighbor on the time out. Five first block on Malanga by Sifon, Nature on the time, Tatu Malanga Highway is full one, City Bound is full one. About the first local passing by Lincoln Road, Fasol my Theater 2, Fasol my Rose Bank, Point of Belia, first local in the bank on the time out. Poloka for Malanga to South Yang Altalang Akilani, Baba 2, Pasia 2, Istamaki Road on ramp, Fasola 2, High Brook, Tip Top Corner, Mount Wellington on ramp, first Poloka in the bank on the time out. Oisivang over the Wallam, about to left flow delay, my name on the time out. After Valley, yeah, Ole, Lava Lava on side. 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

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We should buy Oma. Almost so long a lame song on the move Oma. It'll flow the traffic in the 48 time. 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
1: Mano, Mano, for Tapo E to my name. For my Lord for E, Maguna, Fitam and Maguna, Tao for Tatu, Knuel, Fatal Fat for Tapo, Tatu Open Again, Sarah Ami, Anna, yeah, Manitatu Vana, to lay out your war, for my Lord to love. The radio Samoa. He moved away from the international tattoo that will be my colonization by the road to the same of the Lang, the Taiwan SS, for the level that for Inga or a Tapua, yet a Taiwan tattoo for the name of the Tanuma, yeah, Mr. Foy, yeah, that was in the Mago to Mamma to Tua, our whole Asian media, Mr. Mamma in the Mio Aida, Malachinu. So the mayor that of the church in Charlotte to Medina Church, and we go as you see the fear, no, took fear, Samo, no, took the woman that really Samo in the year to me. Pay up for you, my son, my love, the Tabai, me on the food. Yeah, I am the right, it's a man of our Nepola and Saulone, the bar.
0: All that to what you also, well, for two tangled top of Calamita, I out for one morning.
1: Yeah, my little lover. But I'll fight to really if you're going to put your tattoo sheet on here. Your town, Navy, that's a man of here. So I'm going to hear a Kodishi Samoa. Non sofa, and I know I come up to your own old Kodishi. 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How may I get the Ziva Pitufa, diploma by longer diploma of teaching, or Ardmore Teachers College, or Lausiba Pia Chimu, Yasile Tawa, Kuristau, Falfas of Pisa Samoan, how may I get Taro for ya on my longer at Chimu? Ya man of ya own, can you mail ya, the film for ya, from trying. Yeah, on the Paya Onga, Leya Onga, the city intermediate school. There were them colleges with 10 names, and I've therefore in Bowling, with an offer to my college, but that's a hostel master, Bamboo College Hostel. But I know here are in the Royal Countries out there, the civil to Rome, the Victor, and the Pierre, the Iron Mansamo, the civil to Wono, the Tamizan Mansamo in New Zealand, the civil to Wono. Yet the Siva Batasi number one and five longer Bachelor of Education, BED, by the University of Hawaii, Manoa. So I'm going to find longer Master's Education, MED, Curriculum and Instruction. Yet the Siva Batlima by the University of Hawaii, both of them find longer CMS Certificate of Ministry Studies, the Office of Total Mechanical Theological Seminary, and the Master's Theology, the Office of Lima Agape Bible College. Never to Sanga for your own. I'm trying to make a fee to the money. It's a college to watch the Samoa American Samoa Community College. Yeah, well, I will not assume I'm trying to make a fee to the money. That would be the time of me. On a woman, it's a touch of crystal four. A tunnel to make a term. It's a crystal four. The one there on the Tushi way, I can see more to see her with all my heart. A Samoan Chinese German legacy, a journey of faith, culture, and unwavering resilience. We like to see some corruption of the sacred trust la le usam talanga la talo patuia e le suma ya fam twai nu balo fi e ki le mon da ufue ki le tano mo se samon ta la ba la u pion
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1: 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Feel. 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
2: If I'm saying that kid, then if you really, if I'm not saying you want to pay you, I'm not saying you want to pay
1: you.
2: Oh, yeah. Well, it's just all one time, you pay you make that work. Yeah, well, so you just take it out. My war. Well, you ever tell him a wife, if I see you in your name, I'll follow the language. So you are in your name, you know. Yeah, I make you pay me a funny look. 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I am not a selling one. In the artist, they tell you, they are all for more than you have a young man. You know, for our way. They are making that in Tapua, you know, you are one of them. I'm a timely intention. You know, you have to find talent on that.
1: Yeah. On to see, or to see if a palan, if a sabo. So tell me if I tell you tonight, or tonight, Lisa, to see. In I stood at the pulpit as an ordained pastor and preached the gospel of Jesus Christ. I collected offerings from families I knew were struggling. I presided over 5/11 ceremonies where I watched people go into debt to honor obligations they could not refuse. I accepted gifts I should have returned. I remained silent when I should have spoken. Oh, yes, I thought it was a... Therefore, in my out, I'm example. The last time evaluation, if I not have a level, I was a calisier. To make a winner, a calisier, my bona, if I summary, a calisier, if I not have a level, on a manatulato, who was a venerable muscle. Or you're a form of my ear, you say no, pay out. The last time, so sound on them. Olale me tawo na fai ele ekale siya ele yeta o fi mene awa eno sumita o po. 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
2: If I say, I honor, more you lay away, the fellow of the thing I'll win the war. Well, for Norman and Okuma, I'm not a thing enough. You're turning an awful lot of fellow, you're telling me that you're telling me a lot of the farm at the city. Go my own, I say, Father, I'm my son. You have no point of the first time, I am now working to see the Palestine. I said, I'm not to you. I said, I'm not to you. I said, I'm not to you. I said, I'm not to you. I said, I'm not to you. I said, I'm not to you. I'm not to you. I'm not to you. I said, I'm not to you. Now, the part of the young man, the role for it is the only way to go to the Palace. You don't know you. And that's what they're following the thing of constitutions, the way you buy you, the system, the other thing. 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

0: In this update, British author and politician Geoffrey Archer has died. Archer sold more than 300 million books in his five-decade writing career. The former Conservative MP was jailed for perjury in 2001 after being found guilty of lying and cheating in his 1987 defamation case against the Daily Star. Archer's publisher, HarperCollins, says he died suddenly and peacefully at home. His last book, Adam and Eve, is set to be released this month. Geoffrey Archer was 86. Nationals proposing to slash New Zealand's foreign aid budget to pay for more funding for medicines. The party wants to increase PharmAct's budget by $604 million, introduce CAR T-cell therapy, and lower the bowel screening age to 50 by 2029. Political reporter Ethan Griffiths has the details.
1: It will pay for those changes by reducing foreign aid by 10% and cutting spending at the Ministry of Foreign Affairs and Trade. Health spokesman Simeon Brown says aid for the Pacific will be protected, but the country needs to fund new medicines as they're developed.
0: Labour's putting a positive spin on latest polling numbers, which puts the left bloc ahead of the right, with opportunity holding the balance of power. The latest RNZ Reed Research poll has National down 3.2 points to 25.9% and Labour down 1.4 points to 30.8%. Labour leader Chris Hipkins says a lot has happened since the last Reid poll in August. He says the polling he's seeing shows Labour is picking up extra support.
2: We've really picked up some momentum, particularly in the last few weeks. We've seen some of those smaller parties like New Zealand First and the Opportunity Party come down a little bit.
0: Police have charged a 33-year-old West Auckland woman with attempted murder after three people were injured, two critically with stab wounds in Glendine. And police are remaining tight-lipped as investigations continue more than a month after a young father disappeared in Christchurch. 21-year-old Braden Hepworth was last seen on September 3. That's news. In sport and to ice hockey, where the NHL's highest goal scorer will retire at season's end.
3: Here is Ovechkin.
0: Alexander Ovechkin has decided his 22nd shot at a Stanley Cup with the Washington Capitals will be his last. The 41-year-old won his sole title in 2018 and broke Wayne Gretzky's record of 894 goals last April. His current tally, 929. The Russian announced his decision exactly 21 years to the day he made his NHL debut. WNBA basketballer Charlize Leger-Walker's being cleared of a calf injury suffered during her return to the domestic league for the Toko Manawa Queens. That's sport. I'm Malcolm Jordan.
4: Yeah, I love New Zealand. I do.
5: I really do. But it feels like I'm working harder than I ever have just to get by.
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Yo, let's see if I'm a little lady. I've up your name, my foot to my show to a show to mama show china, it tattoo program. Tangway, it to my lungal tattoo program, lungal Facebook, lungal YouTube. Yo, it tattoo fear my hua to love it. 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

0: fe cash. 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
1: Wa mawhai nei o na whaata one to top up ale Digicel I lunga o leo benga ta whailangi a le ClickX Pacific. 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Asisiane I le ClickX.com e lafo I sau top up a le Digicel. 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